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9: Here's a special shout out to our super fans who stay at home and listen to us all day, every day. Baxter, Samson, Daisy, and Barkley. Good dogs. Oh, and a shout out to their owners who occasionally listen as well. Jet 100.7.

0: No. It's for the yak. And I don't mean the amount of time with his mouth open on his podcast with his brother. No, the yak. Yards after catch, the yak. He set the world record during a game on Sunday with the Colts. The yak, 6,288 yards of yak for Travis Kelce. Congratulations to Travis Kelce on the yak.
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0: songs. Whoa, looks like you made a wish to go back in time to hear your favorite classics. No problem. Your wish is my command. Now, what were your other two wishes again?
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Some people heard it as part of every day. No, party every day. Alanis Morissette, Head Over Feet.

0: Hysteria. That's Def Leppard. I'm Mike Walsh. I thank you for listening. So let me ask you this. We've hit the autumnal equinox. What is your favorite season of all the seasons? There's spring, summer, winter, fall, and of course road construction season. What's your favorite season? Survey says 40% of Americans prefer fall over all others. I love it the best because I'm not sweating. Also, because Christmas is next. Yes. And if you go to any big box store, they've jammed them all together, and it looks like Happy Hollow Chris Thanksmas Givingween.
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0: Pat Benatar, hit me with your best shot. I'm Mike Walsh, and if you're trying to hit her with your best shot, men, don't do this. This has to be from the TikToks. 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

0: Paradise City, Guns N' Roses. I'm Mike Walsh. Thank you so much for hanging. I appreciate you. So, all right, this is very disturbing. One-third of Americans, pew-pew, cannot name the three branches of government. Although, I would say now they're the disease, the Dutch elm diseased branch of government, the Asian beetle diseased branch of government, and the burnt is burnt branch of government.
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0: Sweet Talking Woman, that's the Electric Light Orchestra. I'm Mike Walsh. I thank you for listening. If you're on the X's, go to the X's and follow Deadline. And you can check out Samuel L. Jackson meeting his Mace Windu figure at the Lucas Museum of Narrative Art. And it looks like he might be pickpocketing him. Before he leaves the museum, check and see what's in his wallet.
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0: Boston, don't look back. I'm Mike Walsh. You know, Halloween is right around the corner. So, entertainment companies are putting together couples, because you're gonna have to go to a Halloween party, you got to dress up. So they're putting together movie duos like Elf and Jovi, and Ken and Barbie, you know, giving you plenty of time to DIY it for your Halloween party. Oh, I've got the tights.
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Don't look it up. 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Coming up, and I've got In Excess after Eddie Grant.

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2: 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There's Pat Godwin.
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2: 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There's Josh Arnold.
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2: 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There's Ace Cosby.
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2: I'm Chick McGee, and here's Tom Griswold.
7: Thank you very much, Chick McGee. Once again, congratulations to our week two winner of our Pigskin Pick'em competition. He is Corey Hedges from Fairborn, Ohio.
2: Yes, sir.
7: We'll be talking to him tomorrow. I bring this up again because I want you to enter because you could be just like Corey and win that $500 gift certificate from Steven Singer Jewelers. And let's see now. Today, one, two, three. You got a couple days to get this done. You've got today and tomorrow before the Thursday nighter, because that starts week three in the NFL. Just pick the winners. Don't worry about the spread. Ladies, gentlemen, please get that done today. Go to bobandtom.com/contest. You, too, could be a winner. We'll talk with Corey tomorrow. He'll take on Chick McGee in the shoe-in of the week. Now, Chickster, are we ready to begin the sports broadcast?
2: Dear Bob and Tom Show, I'm reading this because I don't know what it means. So,
3: okay.
2: Guys could help me out. It's from Paul. The message is... Just want to say hello there, and I kind of get that part.
7: Right.
2: But then he says, have a

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0: Pensacola's Jet 100.7, Baba O'Reilly and The Who on a Wednesday. It's Mackenzie in theaters this weekend. It's the re-release of Avengers Endgame. Great movie, 94% Rotten Tomatoes. I suppose they're putting it out there to get you ready for Avengers Doomsday in theaters December 18th. Also out, it is Heart of the Beast with Brad Pitt, the animated Forgotten Island from DreamWorks, and Primetime, Robert Pattinson as Chris Hansen. 93% Rotten Tomatoes for that one.
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0: Alanis Morissette with Ironic on a Wednesday, second day of fall. Scientists say enjoy the fall colors while you can. They think that the reds, oranges, and yellows of fall may be one of the many casualties of global warming.
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0: Pensacola's Jet 100.7, Rock and Roll and Zeppelin. Robert Plant receiving a Lifetime Achievement Award at the Americana Honors and Awards Ceremony at the Ryman back on the 16th. On the 18th, Robert Plant and Saving Grace kicked off a tour. And during the tour opener, he surprised fans by doing Zeppelin's Ramble On live for the first time in 7 years. Also added a live cover of Babe, I'm Gonna Leave You. Check out the footage. It's online.
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0: Eric Clapton after midnight on a Wednesday in theaters this weekend. The re-release of Avengers Endgame, which I've seen so many times, but never got to see it in theaters, so might check that out. Great movie, 94% Rotten Tomatoes. I'm assuming they're releasing that to get you ready for Avengers Doomsday out in December. Also out on Friday, Brad Pitt and Heart of the Beast, the animated Forgotten Island from DreamWorks, and also Primetime with Robert Pattinson as Chris Hansen. 93% Rotten Tomatoes. Sits McKenzie and I'm out. Have a great Wednesday.
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Got a Gun, we're Jet 100.7. What's going on? It's Matt Fisher. Welcome into the show. You're inside the fish tank. It's a Wednesday. Yeah, we got a lot of week ahead of us still, unfortunately. It just seems to keep coming at us. You know what I'm saying? Like, it just doesn't go away. And then once you do get the weekend, then another week comes. It's the dumbest process ever. It's Don Henley. All she wants to do is dance. We're Jet 100.7.

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That way, your dreams will rock. 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

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Velcro Pygmies, the big ending show on Sunday. 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

That is extreme wholehearted. We're Jet 100.7. I was watching something on Paramount Plus recently, and I saw that there is a new reality show coming to Paramount Plus. It's called Team Moms, not Teen Moms, but Team Moms. And it focuses on baseball teams, like youth baseball. I already know this is going to be a hot mess. I've seen some of these Team Moms before and some of these travel ball teams. Oh, Lord. It will be high drama for sure.

Kansas, dust in the wind. We're Jet 100.7. 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
1: 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It's Matt. Thrilled to have you along this afternoon. EMF up now. 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
2: We are Jet 100.7.

You know, outside of work, what is your biggest daily battle? Something that you have to, you know, thoughts you have to go through, you gotta contemplate. I'm going to guess that for a lot of people, it's food related. Like, what are we having for dinner tonight? What am I making for lunch? Where am I going to go get food at? Like, that we are always thinking about the next meal, and it's never an easy thought. It does make me a little jealous of dogs sometimes. I mean, they get the same bowl of kibble every day, and they're

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0: 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Jet 100.7.

You know, sometimes you see a news headline, and the further you dig into it, there's just more layers to it. I'll give you an example of it coming up. It's Jay Giles Band now with Freeze Frame.

You know, sometimes stories just have multiple layers to them. A story of a 24-year-old woman in Ohio. She's drunk, right? She goes to a Dollar General. Probably not the first choice I would make, but she goes to a Dollar General. She's inebriated. She decides she's going to shop the store, but also does so topless because booze and a lack of clothing seem to go hand in hand all the time. So she's police come to arrest her. They find her just laying on the floor, topless, in a Dollar General. And then they find out that she drove there and is also illegally parked at the same time. One bad decision after another. Gotta love it.

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Don't forget, Seafood Festival is back in Pensacola this weekend. It gets all kicked off on Friday. It goes Friday, Saturday, Sunday, Seville Square. Lots of great food, entertainment. Like I said the other day, people watching at its best. Seafood Festival is this weekend.

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Captain Wonderful tonight. 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If there's a song that you haven't heard in a hot minute that you want to hear, let me know. 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

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We are Pensacola's classic hits, Jad 100.7. What should you not trust AI with? Find out coming up. It's Aerosmith, Love in an Elevator now.

So I find it a little interesting that more and more people are relying on ChatGPT or other forms of artificial intelligence for medical advice. Yeah, AI does have a lot of answers for a lot of different things. But here's the thing. I asked ChatGPT to read an article to me. Like I was working on some other stuff. I saw this cool article. I said, hey, will you read this? And come to find out, ChatGPT did whatever it wanted to do. Yeah, it read, it gave me the basis of the article, but just added random stuff that had nothing to do with it. So if you're trusting your health with that, that's a bad choice, friends.

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We're Jet 100.7. Tacos and Tequila at Heritage Park in Foley coming up next weekend. Here's the thing. So you get tequila, beer, wine, other mixed drinks. There's tacos, other Hispanic foods. There's regular foods as well. 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So, Tacos and Tequila, next weekend, Heritage Park in Foley. 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

Journey, only the young. 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If your 20-something-year-old child moves back in with you, are you putting rules in place? Like, is there rent? Is there a curfew? Do they have chores again? I mean, if you're going to help them out, they better be helping you out, right? What rules would you put in place?

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0: 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It's what we do.
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